bunch of music from our favorite decades in a blender. Poured it into a cold, frosty glass just for you. 98.3 TRY, the greatest hits of the 70s and 80s.

0: 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So they're finding that Gen Z, that stereotype that Gen Z is lazy. 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
1: Women hopping on to the fantasy football draft. 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I'm here for it. 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

0: This song is running on the original factory batteries, so we'll probably need to swap in a new pair of AA's in a song or two. 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
1: So he checked himself into the hospital. I'm not really reporting much on that, but they are saying that he is back home and feeling great. Lionel Richie, that's who I'm talking about. The Commodores are on. It is

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1: It's the unofficial kickoff to fall. Here we are, even though it doesn't officially summer end until September 22nd, but it is what it is. I happen to know the highlight of your summer. What was it?

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1: Hi, it's Christina. I thought this was funny. Signs that you have your life together in 2026. What are they? Let's break it down in 10.

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All right, we got some great requests. John Travolta, Olivia Newton-John on the way. 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
1: All right, so hopefully you had an amazing Labor Day weekend. If you worked, you were behind the scenes, grinding away, working in restaurants or a warehouse, or just, you know, making sure that things are done for folks so they could enjoy a Labor Day weekend. We thank you for that. We really do. By the way, I want to know the highlight of your summer. What was it for you?

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1: So Madonna, everyone was like kind of critiquing her 68th birthday pictures, going, who is she? 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
1: 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And hey, we are so excited about our iHeartRadio Music Festival, literally, coming up in 10 days. Am I counting it down? You better believe it. You bet your bottom. All right? It's going to be the biggest music event of the year. I look forward to it every year. And of course, you'll be able to listen on the iHeartRadio.

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1: Oh, excited that Tom Cruise is currently writing Top Gun 3. He's not backing down for this one. Mm-hmm. And listen, I'm just excited we don't have to wait another 35 years.

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1: Big shout out to the Eagles, by the way. They are extending their Las Vegas residency at the Sphere, making them the longest running residency there out in Las Vegas. Pretty cool.

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1: Okay, so I'm looking at some of the foods that may help reduce stress. They're saying, you know, lean proteins rich in omega-3s like salmon and other proteins. Fiber-filled fruits, especially berries, oranges, chickpeas, egg nuts, and turkey. Not seeing Ruffles potato chips on this list.

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Hi, it's Christina. Okay, so let's talk about the highlight of the summer for you. 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Let me know. 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

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Well, if you didn't hear, the University of Tennessee football team is going to be honoring the late country music star Dolly Parton this season. The team will wear a special patches on the back of their helmets, a little butterfly emblem, if you're wondering what it looks like, you know, because basically that's rooted in Dolly's brand, that little butterfly.

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1: Hi, it's Christina. Now, you know, the official start to fall is here, unofficially. 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
0: Because Mama is ready.

0: stuff this song into the overhead bin. 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
1: So apparently Taco Bell and Salt and Straw, a very fancy ice cream shop, have teamed up to introduce a new ice cream taco available at Taco Bell locations. 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
1: 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Fans have been waiting for new music from the singer, and she recently revealed that there is a

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0: 101.3 TRY. The greatest hits of the 70s and 80s. I want to say a very special, wonderful, loving, happy anniversary to Mrs. Jones.
1: Happy anniversary. Happy anniversary. Happy anniversary. Happy anniversary.
0: 5 seconds of fun for you, hun.
2: What?
0: My jingles are like my love life.
2: What year are we up to?
0: 37.
2: 37.
0: 37 blissful years. We've been married 40, but no, I'm kidding.
2: That can't be right. You guys just had your 30th.
0: It feels like it.
2: Holy smokes.
0: And funny you say that, because I was going through a drawer. This was just yesterday, and I found a stack of cards. You know those cards you hold on to, and then you realize, what? Why do I have 500 cards ranging from birthday to anniversary? But what I did, and she's up, and she already knows half of this. I took all the anniversary cards or loving cards with that generic opening, and I ripped them in half and used the front part as kind of a new anniversary card. Flip it over. It says happy anniversary, you know, all the loving stuff. But then I hid them all over the house.
2: Oh, my gosh.
0: So, you know, could be one in her computer, could be one in the fridge.
2: Aww.
0: But she's very cost conscious. So she'll appreciate the recycling of cards.
2: Oh, nice.
0: There's a real one in there somewhere. But that was the attempt at something romantic this morning.
2: Wow, you guys. Happy 37th anniversary. Incredible.
0: Yeah.
2: Wow.
0: Steak dinner tonight, baby. Pittsburgh style. All right, it is.
2: What's Pittsburgh style steak?
0: Pittsburgh style is kind of like extra charred on the outside, a little darker.
2: That's how I like it on the outside, though. On the inside, I like it a little pink.
0: Oh, absolutely.
2: So
0: she likes hers mooing on the inside.
2: I've never heard it that way. Okay, now I know what to say.
0: When you're in a steak joint, order it Pittsburgh style. They'll know exactly what you want.
2: Thank you.
0: There you go. Love you, Mrs. Jones.
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0: 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Shall we go to the phones?
1: Sure. I love a good phone call this time of morning.
2: I have a new segment, and I want you to consider it. And we're going to call the segment, I Thought I'd Seen Everything, Are You Sitting Down? Okay?
0: Okay.
2: Both of you are familiar with Dude Wipes and Oreos, correct?
1: Yes.
0: Not necessarily in that order, but yes.
2: Not necessarily in that order, but you could use one if you eat too many of the other.
1: That's
2: okay.
1: Right.
2: The wipes, are you ready?
0: Yep.
2: Pumpkin spice dude wipes.
0: No!
2: Yes. Pumpkin spice dude wipes. I saw them at Sam's yesterday. I about had a heart attack.
1: Okay, so yeah. I think last year there was a meme going around and somebody made these as a joke. So they must have taken that and actually done it. I'm looking at them online right now.
0: Whoa.
1: You saw these at
2: there
1: Sam's?
2: You go.
1: Thank you, brother.
2: All right.
1: Bye, Michael.
0: Okay, well, your pumpkin spice. We did this a year or so ago where pumpkin spice jumped the shark.
1: Went crazy.
0: They went a little too crazy. And I think dude wipes that are pumpkin spice may be the final jump.
1: Well, let me just explain something to you. Pumpkin spice is the best time of the year. But here are some other fragrances that Dude Wipes have. Mint Chill, Herbal Relief, Shea Butter Smooth, Odor Destroyer, Coffee, Poopsicle, and they call this one Dumpkin Spice.
0: Ah.
1: Okay? Just letting you know, they're embracing it. Tongue firmly. I don't want to talk about tongues with Dude
0: don't
1: Wipes
0: say,
1: at all.
0: Well, don't
1: and
0: say
1: cheeks.
0: Cheek either.
1: Oh, my gosh,
0: oh
1: you're right.
0: Oh, my goodness.
1: So if you want to grab some Dumpkin Spice Dude Wipes.
0: They just got my respect. I went from, okay, you guys are awful to, okay, well, that's hilarious.
1: It is hilarious. Their branding is epic. And now I must get these for my husband. And I just want to see his face when he opens them.
0: Okay. Well, now it's opening up the possibility for so many other fall flavors.
1: I love it.
0: For your butt
1: hiney.
0: Wipes, for your hiney. How about Butt Meg?
1: Butt Meg.
0: What do you think? Or, you know, we have a nice dude wipe for your cinnamon buns.
1: Oh, I love cinnamon buns. Why do they not already? Well, cinnamon might be a little spicy down there.
0: It might burn.
1: Yeah.
0: It burns.
1: Mint
0: it burns.
1: Chill, Odor Destroyer, Dumpkin Spice.
0: Dumpkin Spice Latte, I'm telling you.
1: Oh.
0: That's too good. So there you go. Hey, thanks for the tip off there. We really appreciate it. It is coming to a bathroom near you.

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0: 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All right, so let's play Game Time. Here we go.
1: Let's play Game Time with David Jones and Meredith Michaels.
0: You know how sometimes we do celebrity talk?
2: Yes.
0: And then when that actor or actress sings, it's celebrity sing.
2: Yes.
0: We got both today.
2: Oh, dear.
0: Same scene, same celebrity. They're talking and...

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2: Not celebrity talk, not celebrity sing. It is actually both. Who the heck is this?
3: 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Gotta pay the bills.
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5: Hi, good morning. I was calling about the celebrity singing there.
2: Okay, we heard a little talking, we heard a little singing. Did you recognize that voice?
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3: More composer. Gotta pay the bills.
2: Charlie Sheen! First in, nailed it this morning. I'm pretty sure that's 2.5 Men.
5: Yes, it is. I've seen that episode.
0: Oh my gosh, great.
2: So Lydia this morning, you know what she's doing? She's winning. I'll take a reference from years ago as we put you on hold, okay?
5: Okay, sounds good. Thank you so much.
2: And you know what's funny about this clip? He had a little fresh as a morning dew.
0: I keep singing it. So that jingle is a great jingle. 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
2: 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Here we go. Here's the whole clip.
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1: This is where you're going to find the best music ever made and us, David and Meredith, in the morning. 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
1: All right, everybody, go outside and touch some grass.
2: My dealer's not up this early.
3: Kidding.
1: A new national survey suggests Americans are spending less time outdoors and missing out on the health benefits that come with connecting to nature. Researchers at Texas A&M University say even 10 minutes outside each day can improve mood, reduce stress, and help support your immune system. The survey of over 3,000 people found that nearly 50% spent less than 2 hours in nature in a whole week.
2: Whoa!
1: Researchers say increased screen time and conveniences like home delivery services may be keeping more people indoors. Oh, while you're outside, put your phone away and take in the nature.
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1: 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Did you hear? Snickers has found a new target. 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
1: The company has launched Hunger AI, a digital Snickers bar that you can copy and paste into ChatGPT. And this is when AI gives you those strange, incorrect, or overly agreeable answers. You know, their old campaign, you're not yourself when you're hangry.
0: Yes.
1: You know? Users are going to feed the chatbot a digital candy bar to prompt the design or the AI to make their replies friendlier and more positive. What has happened to our world?
0: Wow. This is the first time I am speechless over something.
1: Yeah, it is sad. It is now, I mean, it's a gimmick, obviously, for Snickers, but you copy and paste a Snickers bar. If your AI is acting up, we've all had that. You ask it a question and it either gets something wrong or you can feel it. It's just kind of agreeing with you. If it's doing that, you give it a Snickers bar so it's no longer hangry.
0: Well, I just tried it with Gemini, which is the one I use for work stuff, like not creating things, but just help with things.
1: Mm-hmm.
0: I said, would you like a digital Snickers bar? Are you hangry? And Gemini wrote back, I don't get hangry or eat actual food, but I appreciate the thought. If I had an appetite, a Snickers bar would definitely hit the spot. How can I help you today? They were like, yeah, move on.
1: Moving on. Let's see what ChatGPT says, although I'm not typing on my iHeart computer over here, being guaranteed human. I just think you're never going to beat the Snickers campaign when Betty White got creamed in a touch football game. And obviously, it was a dude who was just not himself because he was hangry.
2: Mike, come on!
3: Mike, what is your deal, man?
4: Oh, come on, man. You've been riding me all day.
3: Mike, you're playing like Betty White out there.
4: That's not what your girlfriend said.
5: Baby!
6: Whoa, whoa, whoa.
5: Eat a Snickers. Better?
7: Better.
2: Mike, I'm open!
7: That hurt.
1: And then Abe Vigoda is the one who gets creamed at the end of that one. I mean, they're jumping on the AI bandwagon, but what kind of world are we living in when we're feeding Snickers bars to AI?
0: Well, I just Googled Snickers digital AI bar.
1: Mm-hmm.
0: I got the thing to copy.
1: Oh, it's already able to copy and paste.
0: I just put it in Gemini, not ChatGPT, and this is the response.
1: Mm-hmm.
0: I take a bite and instantly realize what I've been missing all this time. The digital caramel and peanut combo cleared right through my processing backlog. How can I help you out today? AI isn't itself when it's hungry.
1: Oh my gosh.
0: Holy smokes.
1: I weep for the future with now AI doing cross promotions with products like Snickers.
0: What is happening?
1: See, now I'm hangry.
0: I hate it here. Let's go eat a Snickers.
1: Let's go.
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1: David, I am so excited right now. As a 80s, 90s kid and a elder millennial, I was obsessed with the game Oregon Trail in school.
0: Yes, you're not alone.
1: Literally could not wait to get to this class, and I was not a big school fan. However, there is a teacher who decided she is going to share this game with her Gen Alpha students.
0: Okay, bringing back a classic?
1: Yes, they are losing it over this game. She said she's never seen them gathering, giggling out loud, screaming like, oh my gosh, thieves stole my supplies in the night. My sister died of dysentery. It is so awesome. Well, I went down the rabbit hole because of this article. And she is saying it's teaching them so many things because, yes, it's a computer game, but it's so old school that you have to talk back and forth. You only hit you have a list of options, talk to someone, go on the trail,
0: sure,
1: rest. So they're pressing two, and then a little chat comes up and it'll tell them, hey, the ferry said he'll ferry your wagon across the river once you make it to the Kansas River.
0: Yeah.
1: They are learning so much. They're also learning about what it took to make our country the way it is now with this long journey. And I have now found the computer version for free that you can play right now.
0: Whoa, so what's old is new again.
1: Oh my God.
0: This goes back to the days of infotainment before that was really a thing.
1: David, OregonTrail.ws. So I just Googled playing Oregon Trail Online 2026. Took me right here.
0: Right.
1: It's free. You start by buying your supplies, but you have to name your group. I put Meredith, David.
0: Yeah.
1: Then I was like, huh.
0: Oh, you're bringing me on the trail.
1: Yeah.
0: Cool.
1: And then I said, all right, I'll bring Mrs. Jones because you're going. I'll bring my husband because I'm going.
0: Oh, we have the whole family.
1: And then in the fifth spot, I chose our producer Camps. So far, we have reached a river and I have to make a decision about whether I want to pay the ferry to ferry our wagon across.
0: Sure.
1: Or I don't know. Is it going to topple us over and we'll lose all our supplies? I think I'm going to go for it.
0: We're going to have a family meeting with yes, Camps, our producer, to find out where he wants to go next.
1: I cannot wait to take a screenshot when it says, David has died of dysentery, or Meredith lost all the supplies. This is hysterical. Now this is a little bit newer version. The version I played, it was all green text, all green images. This one has some color, but you guys, if Oregon Trail was part of your childhood, you can play it online for free. And I am absolutely distracted and losing it over here.
0: What's old is new again. It's all coming back. Cassette tapes, vinyl has been back for a while. And now these very simple pixelated games are making a comeback. In other news, I just lost my partner on the radio.
1: Yeah.
0: Who's going to be playing Oregon Trail for the next hour and a half.
1: Bye. I'll see you when we reach Oregon.
0: Oh, that's great. Oh, shoot. I just fell off a cliff. Doggone.
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0: 98.3 TRY. So we're going to go back to the phones. We were talking about the Oregon Trail, the video game. The classic old school is back in classrooms, or at least one of them, and the kids are loving it.
1: I would like to report that you, me, Mrs. Jones, my husband, George, and Camps, we've now reached Chimney Rock.
0: Chimney Rock.
1: And I've been there. We are down to 0 pounds of food, though, and the water is bad, so I don't know what's going to happen next.
0: Hey, I'm excited. I'm going to be losing weight on the Oregon Trail. Maybe. A lot of it.
1: Yeah.
0: Hey, Bruce, what'd you want to say?
2: Listen, you said everything old is new again.
0: Yes.
2: I just saw this morning that they're bringing back the Tamagotchi.
1: Oh, my gosh. I can see that. It'll be soothing for the younger people. It'll give them something to care about.
2: Yeah, but the thing is, it's a ring, so the screen is seriously small.
1: It's a ring now?
2: It's a ring, yes.
1: Well, those younger people have good eyes. At least they can probably see it. Wow.
0: Thank you, Bruce. Appreciate it. So for those of you who don't know, Tamagotchis, that goes back to, correct me if I'm wrong, I've never had one, a little digital creature that would like wake up and sleep and you would have to feed it, take care of it.
1: Yeah, it's the shape of kind of like an egg.
0: Yeah.
1: It's on a keychain and it would tell you things like it's got a bad attitude because it's hungry, it's sleepy, you have to tell it to sleep, you have to feed it water. And so, yeah, it's like this little pet. It's almost like a test driving whether you can be trusted with an animal.
0: Yes. Back in my day, it was a bag of flour wrapped in a blanket. Keep that baby alive.
1: Now, I never had one because they came out when I was like late middle school, early high school, but everyone around me had them. I don't know if we couldn't afford it or my parents were like, no, you're good.
0: Yeah.
1: You have a dog. You should take care of it. But they are so cute.
0: All right. Keep your eyes open. They're back.
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1: It's David and Meredith on the Capital District's greatest hits. We aren't just a radio station, we're a conversation. So join the chat. 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Hit that little red microphone. Who knows? You may hear yourself.

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1: 98.3 TRY. If you missed it, Meredith found a story of a teacher who brought back a classic, simple game. And I mean, you can't even really call it a video game, can you?
0: Yeah, it's the very beginning of computer games. I would say computer game, probably.
1: Oregon Trail is back, and the kids are loving it.
0: You guys, it is causing them to learn about disease, rationing food, talking to people, making trades, stocking up properly. But my favorite is I put me, David, my husband, his wife, and our producer Camps in a wagon. And I am here to tell you, we made it like 800 and something miles.
1: That's not bad.
0: Not bad.
1: How are we doing? But we doing okay?
0: Within about five or six spaceboard hits in a row.
1: Yeah.
0: We are now all dead.
1: What?
0: Do you want me to read through quickly the events that happened?
1: Well, as you get those events ready, I want to do this. We just got a great talkback on the free iHeartRadio app. She hit the microphone and left us this.
2: 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It's Alicia and Alan. Just calling to let you know the classic version of Oregon Trail we found on classicreload.com. It's just like what I remember from school. Have a good day.
1: Whoa, Classic Reload.
0: I am so excited. This is fun. I forgot all of the control you have over rationing the food and how hard you're driving the animals on the oxen with your wagon.
1: Yeah, this fun game for kids. We all died. How?
0: Here's the chain of events.
1: How do we perish?
0: Your wife. Sherry has measles. Camps has measles. Camps has a snake bite.
1: Well, this isn't looking good.
0: Sherry has typhoid. Camps has died. Oh, my gosh, Camps. David, you now have a broken leg.
1: Oh, great.
0: David, you died. You died before Sherry, who has two diseases.
3: I got sepsis from my broken leg.
0: Jorge, my husband has cholera. Sherry now has died. Oh, my gosh.
1: Oh, we're dropping like flies.
0: My husband now, Jorge has died.
1: Every time she hits the space bar, someone drops.
0: Now I have a fever. Next slide. Meredith has died.
1: Oh.
0: You guys, that was a heck of a week for us.
1: Oh, man. How's our producer Camps doing?
0: Oh, no, he passed way back when you broke your leg.
1: Oh, jeez. Well, he was trying to help me.
0: Must have been the snake bite combo with the typhoid.
1: What a fun game for kids in school.
0: But they have to learn about all these things. It's wildly entertaining. Now I've got to get back to work, but I'm probably going to play this later as well.
1: Yeah. Yeah. Don't complain when you lose your iPhone, because Timmy on the trail just died from typhoid.
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1: Hey, I don't know about you, but what do you say we come back and do it all over again tomorrow morning?
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Just after 10 o'clock, so it is me, Martha Quinn, stepping in to get you through your Tuesday work day now with the greatest songs of all time, like this one from REO. 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

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A nurse once said to me, Martha Quinn, never pass up an opportunity to

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98.3 TRY, the Capital District's greatest hits. What? We're in the 11 o'clock hour together already. Martha Quinn with you. What kind of bird do you think you could be friends with? Obviously, a parrot, but there's another one, and they might be

0: the Capital Region's greatest hits, 98.3 TRY. It is still amazing to me that Queen and David Bowie recorded a song together. You'll hear it before 11:30. My name is Martha Quinn. I am not a gardener. I tend to critters. I've got a hermit crab who's 21 years old. I would love to have a rescue pig. Critters are kind of my thing. If you're like me, you might like to know this information that my producer Karina told me about this morning. You can kind of make friends with the crows in your backyard. It turns out crows can actually recognize us humans by our faces. And if you regularly offer them things like peanuts, when you walk out of the door, they will recognize you and come around, and they travel in packs. In fact, a bunch of crows together is called a murder of crows. So offering crows treats is probably best if you live way out on a farm somewhere all by yourself, because once word spreads in the crow crowd, a bunch of them will show up, and you know, your neighbors may not be so thrilled about a murder of crows hanging around. It's just interesting to know that crows are super smart and they are federally protected. Some states have crow hunting periods, but for the most part, you can't mess with them or their eggs, but you can make friends with them. That's your wellness shot. You've got the Martha Quinn Show. Thanks for checking it out.
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He's making a heavy metal album, and he's being celebrated today, National Star Trek Day. Yes.

she was the one who introduced the hits we love during her MTV days. 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

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Sometimes it's hard to kick back into gear after a long weekend. I'm Martha Quinn. This will help.

0: 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It's Martha's Mixtape with Martha Quinn.
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My girl wants to party all the time. That was Eddie Murphy, a top 10 hit from 1985, starring Dave in Spokane, Washington's 80s actors with hit songs mixtape. This is Dan Aykroyd and John Belushi, also from Saturday Night Live, known as the Blues Brothers.

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Martha Quinn at your service, rocking you this Tuesday. 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

The greatest hits of the 70s and 80s, 98.3 TRY. It had to happen sometime, kids. It did. It had to happen. Kids in Minneapolis, most grades, went back to school today. It's wild all of the different school start times. Kids in Corpus Christi, Texas, went back August 11th. Well, the learning has begun. Martha Quinn with you, and Daryl Hall and John Oates.

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Capital District's greatest hits, 98.3 TRY. Elton John is straight ahead this Tuesday with me, Martha Quinn. You know what my job is? This.

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1: 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The music, the moments, the pop culture that defined who we are. And at the heart of it all was Martha Quinn. 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

98.3 TRY, the greatest hits of the 70s and 80s. It was a pretty wild weekend. Approximately 61 million people were out on the roads heading out to have a good time over Labor Day weekend. I hope you are one of them. My name is Martha Quinn. If you've got advice, maybe you're a first responder, about how to keep yourself from getting into

Before streaming, before playlists, there was Martha Quinn and the music videos that moved us all. The Martha Quinn Show. The greatest hits of the 70s and 80s. 98.3 TRY. Yeah.

0: Sorry, but we couldn't stuff this song into the overhead bin. You're going to have to make room for some down by your legs. Thanks in advance.
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0: 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Standing by to rock your speakers before 3 o'clock is Michael Jackson with me, Martha Quinn. Everybody knows something about something. And when you share your unique wisdom, it makes the world a better place. We learn from you. Scott in Georgia was a medic for 31 years. And because so many people listen in their cars, he's got recommendations for the three things that can keep you safe while you're on the road.
1: Of course, wear your seatbelt. Don't try to eat while you're driving or put makeup on while you're driving. And for goodness sake, don't text while you're driving. I love you, Martha. I've been watching you since day one.
0: Appreciate that, Scott. And you know, it's always a good day to be reminded of those basics. Wear your seatbelt. Don't eat. Put on your makeup or text while you're driving. Appreciate you stepping up and sharing your unique perspective as somebody who's been a medic for over 30 years. Thanks, Scott. If you have some kind of unique wisdom that you think would help people out, join in. Use our talkback microphone. It's a little red microphone you tap. You'll find it on your phone when you go to the app store. 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Our app is awesome. There's tons going on there, and it's free.
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Just so you know, this next song is no longer covered under warranty, so it could fall apart at any song now. 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

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Jeffrey T in the afternoon with a shout out to Malta and Round Lake. 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

98.3 TRY, the greatest hits of the 70s and 80s. The Rolling Stones have a brand new deal with 101 Studios for a biopic, which should be no surprise since the Michael Jackson one did so well. There's money on the table and they want some. Got the Stones coming up just a bit first. The Commodores.

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1: Tracy and Scott, and we're just gardening and getting some flowers, lots of veggies, and lots of margarita mix.
0: Wait, is that margarita mix for you or the plants?
1: No, they're not thirsty for margarita mix, Mom.
0: Of course not. That's how you and I grow. We need more margaritas.
1: Have a wonderful day, and thanks so much.
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98.3 TRY. A little bit past five in America's greatest city. Jeffrey T on an SHI Tuesday. So happy it's Tuesday, even though it feels like a Monday. There must be some misunderstanding. There's Genesis.

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The Capital District's greatest hits, 98.3 TRY. Do you have a rotisserie chicken purse? Do you even know what the heck I'm talking about? These things were huge last week, and they might be again this week. We'll get into that in the next 10 minutes. First, Dancing in the Moonlight from King Harvest. A week.

98.3 TRY, the greatest hits of the 70s and 80s. Just after 6 in America's greatest city, Jeffrey T on National Dog Walker Appreciation Day. I don't have a dog. I just have my cat Stripe, but we do look out the window, watch the dog walkers go by, and appreciate the ones who carry a pooper scooper. Or at least those plastic bags wrapped around.

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All weekend we played Legends back-to-back at the top of the hour. How about Paul's back-to-back? Not the same Paul. We go from Mr. Simon to Mr. McCartney with Wings. Maybe.

98.3 TRY, the greatest hits of the 70s and 80s. Jeffro off the radio and Michelle Fay on with your 70s at 7 next. That's the only negative to being away from work. Since Friday, I haven't filled my Michelle Fay quota. Almost into withdrawal, but hey, good news, we're about to get our fix. Thanks for hanging out this afternoon. Let's do it again tomorrow. Unless

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2: 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Thanks for having us on this Tuesday. I'm Michelle Faye checking in. Here's Eddie Money.

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1: 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I hope you're having a great night so far. War is on, and the Eagles coming up in two songs.